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The KLKT studio produces a signal that can be heard by over 15,000 listeners in the seat of Caldwell County. 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

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The KLKT studio produces a signal that can be heard by over 15,000 listeners in the seat of Caldwell County. 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

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The KLKT studio produces a signal that can be heard by over 15,000 listeners in the seat of Caldwell County. 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

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The world's half full of women and the world's half full of men.

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Alright, is this the take or what? Alright, okay, everybody. Here we go. Here we go. Yeah, that's right. All that's good.

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0: 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So when it comes to driving, please, don't be a multitasker.
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0: fellas, I want to know, do you have anything to say about this? Now, do y'all cheat on y'all women like this?
1: No.
0: Oh, no, I don't believe that. Yeah, you'd make an excuse, but I got to tell you,

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0: Hey, y'all, this is Post Malone. Back in 86, Stevie Ray Vaughan inspired Texans to take pride in ending roadside litter. That spirit lives on. Let's keep it going and do our part to keep Texas looking its best. I'm proud to take part in keeping Texas roads free from trash, because Don't Mess With Texas stands for one thing: keeping our state litter free. Let's keep it up.
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been 30 days, maybe 34, since I left my house, tossed and grown out. The fires burn below, pistons creak and groan. Under my feet the tension grows, built up like the leaves around my door. They can say it better than I can. After months of neglect, well, I can start over again if I would just let it. This is how we live when we live somewhere, with quiet nights inside, making plans to make a life, to keep it all safe inside and outside. Dear anyone, do you know what that's like, remembering all of it? Our building pieces stacked on top, hanging over each other and packed in. 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

Since 1955, Methodist Healthcare Ministries has focused on enhancing the well-being of the people and places in their service area, with an emphasis on health equity. 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
0: 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I was like, well, damn. Yeah, I could get into this. This how you do it? Pow. Pip. I was grabbing nuts. Yeah, slam dance on this one.

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1: 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Mm-hmm. 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

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We want to try to get the mood just right, you dig? Because right now we got to give a warm Chicago welcome to the one and only Mr. Elvin Bishop. Uh-huh.

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We have to go back a few years on this. Do a little bit for the old man. I'm talking about the late and great Mr. Hound Dog Taylor. Can you dig that? Huh? 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I swear I'm gonna treat you right." Let me do it again.

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Roots, rocksteady, dub, ska, and beyond. 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

spin round in that Texas town. About to shack outside the game. You know what I'm talking about. Just let me know if you wanna go to that whole mile on the range. They got a lot of nice girls.

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No moaning so loud, eh, Haggy? So when old soul, you know, began to moan, you know, she heard this here train coming in there hollering, you know. 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

0: 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Oh. Is it working? Nope. That is weird.
1: Oh, yeah.
0: Okay, there we go. Sorry. You're listening to KOKTLP Lockhart 107.9. My name is Jason.
2: My name is Juan.
3: My name is Luis.
4: And we are Hermanos de la Radio.
0: Good morning, everyone. It is our first show back, no?
2: No.
3: Yeah. No.
2: That's me and Luis. We're gone.
0: It's your show. It's
3: our show back.
0: Your first show back.
3: My show back. Okay. Did you guys miss me?
2: Jason, how was it when we weren't here?
3: How was it?
0: No, it wasn't so bad. It was actually it was doable, you know? It wasn't so hard. I actually got most work done, so it wasn't so bad.
2: Yeah.
0: For our first song, we're going to be playing one by Selena. It's going to be El Chico del Apartamento 512.

0: You're listening to KTLP 107.9 Lockhart, and that was El Chico del Apartamento 512 by Selena. What do you guys think on that song? It was a pretty good song.
1: The most classic song you
2: could
1: play.
2: It's Selena. Yeah. Of course. Yeah, it's going to be a straight heat.
1: You know, well, you know what? One thing I really love about Selena is Selena.
2: She's so
1: bad. I hate that I say Selena. I don't know why.
0: I don't know. I like both ways.
1: Yeah.
0: Because, I mean,
1: but like I call Selena or, yeah, Selena Gomez. I call her Selena, and I call Selena Selena, you know?
0: Yeah, that makes sense.
1: Yeah, that's what I like to do a lot. But what's it called? I like how live her tempo changes are just so perfect.
0: Oh yeah. No, I've noticed in her live albums and in her studio albums that they always keep up with the tempo changes, the key changes, in the tempo changes. Live, it sounds great.
1: The transitions,
0: bro.
1: The transitions are just so perfect. I like the keyboard player. I like how he's
0: the keys. They're going great. They go great every time. They just like, oh, they have a little pause and then boom.
1: And then
0: instant. It's great.
1: Like the middle of a song. I feel like they cut it short by like a couple seconds.
0: Yeah, by like a couple of seconds. Yeah. But even then, it's great.
1: Yeah. I want to say the next song.
0: Oh, that's right. You get the next song.
1: And the next song is A Ella by El Poder del Norte.

0: Yeah, Luis's mic on.
1: Oh, yeah.
0: And that was A Ella by El Poder del Norte.
2: Yep.
0: Well, I saw that's it actually all a
3: good
0: in
3: song.
0: One.
3: It was actually a good song.
2: All right. I like that. It's a great song.
3: The Segunda was good.
2: The Segunda was great. I loved it. It's a memorable one. I remember hearing it. I don't remember where I heard it from, but it was a great way to hear it because I haven't heard it in, like, what, let's give or take 10 years. Because you would typically hear that in them, like, parties where they start dancing and everything.
0: It's, like kind of slow for a dance, no?
2: Or something.
3: No.
2: It's like the ones that, like...
0: No. Yeah, like the side-by-side, yeah.
2: That's what I mean, yeah.
0: I mean, like, you still could, but it... I would count that as a Norteña, of course. Norteña classic.
2: It counts as it, It's a really good classic, I'd say.
0: All right. Luis, you want to start with the next?
3: Yeah.
2: Oh, yeah.
3: And the next song is going to be Sin Fin by Chuyín.

0: Stop laughing, stop laughing, stop laughing. Why are y'all?
1: It was a cat.
2: All right, okay. Guys. We're sorry, guys.
0: And that was Seen Fiend by Chu Yin. Yeah, that was a really good song, actually. Good I think song. That's like the first time I ever heard it.
1: No, I'm not gonna lie to y'all. Chu Yin and Street Mob Records, beautiful. Street Mob Records is so tough.
3: Yeah, I've been hearing a lot of like positivity coming from you, like oh
0: positivity.
3: No, I'm being for real. Like you always
1: Street
3: tell
1: Mob
3: me, like,
1: ain't
3: oh,
1: about positivity, but yeah.
3: No, I'm saying that you say that Street Mob is always great,
1: dude.
0: Because it is.
1: Because I'm telling you, you need to hear it. Not counting Fuerza Regida, dude. Calle 24, Chinito Pacas. Who else? Línea Personal, George. Oh, speaking of that,
0: George. Oh, yeah, George is coming out with an album.
3: Yeah, you were talking about George the other. I can't wait for what that. Was it yesterday? You were talking about George.
1: Because he announced his album like a couple days ago, and he released the full track list.
3: Day it
1: comes out. Oh, best known jamming out.
3: I saw it. Yeah.
1: Yeah. All right, Lewis. Well, you want to name your favorite song that you've been blasting recently?
0: Yeah, I would actually. Okay, and the next song will be Ojitos Persas by Eslabón Armado and R.

0: And that was Ojitos Persas by Eslabón Armado and R.
1: Yep,
2: that R is a good song. Such a
1: pretty good one.
3: Underrated artist.
1: I liked it. It was a really pretty good underrated. One.
3: All right, well, I want to call out the next one.
1: Wait. I forgot to mention this.
3: Oh, yeah.
1: So, I just wanted to give a shout out to Majestad Norteña. They're currently on their way to Dallas for a gig right now. So, yeah, it's great. Great to hear that.
3: That's tough. Yeah.
1: Yeah, it's great.
3: In case y'all didn't know, Majestad's where Benji's group is at.
1: Yeah.
3: Speaking of that, he has his new show, Modern Tunes and Beats, if I'm correct.
1: Modern Tunes and Beats, yeah. That's correct.
3: Ooh, good job, Benji.
1: Oh, yeah. Congratulations on your first show on Tuesday. It was great.
0: Tuesday.
1: It's good to hear. It's great to hear.
3: Let me start off with one of the few favorite songs.
1: Yeah, just give me a second, because I'm trying to look for it.
3: I'm giving you a second, bro.
1: Yeah, give me a couple seconds. Yeah, you'll be fine. Okay.
3: Now you got it?
1: Yep.
3: Hold on.
1: All right, bro.
3: Now I'm just doing what you did. Oh, my God, bro.
1: Are you ready? Are you ready now?
3: Yeah, it is When I Was Your Man by Bruno Mars.
4: Roll camera.

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1: And that was When I Was Your Man by Bruno Mars.
2: Ooh, yeah, bro, I need someone to break Bruno's heart again, bro.
3: Dude, I'm God.
1: they need to break his heart again. I need another When I Was Your Man.
4: Yeah, because...
2: When I Was Your Man, PT too.
4: He's always... No, I swear, he always locks in whenever it's like super necessary. And even then, every single song is countless hits.
2: Straight heat.
1: Yeah. I need some like Risk It All for You, but like sad.
2: Oh, you know? Risk It All was looking tough.
4: Risk It All was great. I love that one.
1: It's overrated now.
4: Overrated. But I mean, when it first came out, it was great to see that he added a mariachi.
1: Yeah, you know.
4: Considering how we played mariachi in the high school.
1: I felt honored. I think like secretly he was giving a shout out to us. Is that delusional final boss?
4: Yeah.
2: All
1: right, start with the next.
4: Anyways, we're gonna be playing Preoccupied by Mac DeMarco. Wait, never mind. That's the wrong one.
2: I guess.
4: What is going on? Hold on. None of the songs are working.
1: I just played double track.
4: You just played double track? Hold on. No, I swear it's not working. It's refusing to play. I swear. This is getting very weird.
2: You can skip it if you want.
4: I mean,
1: it's too much of a good song.
4: It's too much of a good song.
1: Yeah. Well, I hope everyone's day is going well, you know, Saturday. I know, probably, I don't know if some of y'all are, but maybe y'all are. Some of y'all are waiting for us at like 9. I don't know if Jason mentioned this last time, but we are now starting at 10 a.m. all the way up to 12 a.m.
4: 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That's right, on Lions Radio, yeah, because it is going to be Hermanos de la Radio, and then soon after
1: Bam Jams.
4: Yep. Let's try this, because... This is getting weird. I don't know why it's not working. Let's try this method.
1: Let's see.
4: This is going to be Preoccupied by Mac DeMarco.

No conversation to ease up your

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1: And that was Preoccupied by Mac DeMarco. What do you guys think on that song?
2: Mac DeMarco is so beautiful.
1: I know, right? Mac DeMarco
3: so
1: is beautiful.
3: So chill.
1: It's super chill. It reminds me, I remember I spent some time in L.A. for a couple of days.
3: I thought you were going to say I spent some time in jail. Oh. I swear, bro.
1: No. I spent some time in L.A. With some family for a couple of days.
2: Mm-hmm.
1: And I remember I woke up. I was the first one to wake up in the house. And I remember just hearing a bunch of birds. And so every time I hear this song, I always think about that, like, that morning. Because it sounds peaceful, you know? It sounds great. You know?
3: That's a beautiful song.
2: Yeah.
1: You just add a guitar and you're practically playing Preoccupied, you know? It's great.
3: Yeah.
2: Add a guitar.
1: Anyways.
3: Add a guitar.
1: Anyways.
3: The next song is going to be Frances Limón by Los Enanitos Verdes.
4: La la.

0: And that was Frances Limón by Los Enanitos Verdes. That was a great song.
1: Oh my god, I love that song. It's just so catchy and so vibey, you know?
0: Right?
2: It's just good.
1: I tell you, it's just so catchy.
0: It's great.
1: I had it in my mind since
2: I didn't hear a single word that he just said, by the way. So yeah.
0: Also, for clarification,
1: I said 12 a.m. I am sorry. 12 p.m.
0: Yeah, because technically, yeah, 10 a.m. to 12 p.m. So basically, 10 to midday.
1: Yeah.
0: Yeah. That's such a funny way to go. Anyway. All
1: right. So the next song, what I want, I like this. This is a perfect song to play right now, early in the morning. The Lazy Song by Bruno Mars. Today.

0: By Willy Colon.
1: ¿Qué será? By Willy Colon. That's a great
2: song. As you mentioned, the harmonies.
1: Man, the harmonies are one of the best things.
2: You said it's five harmonies, right?
1: I would guess like 5 to 8. Because it sounds, I don't know, it sounds like there's a lot of people involved.
2: But vocal stack-wise, I feel like that's at least 100 vocals.
1: Oh, yeah, for sure. Like, but like, when it comes to like people-wise, like if they did it in one track, I would assume 5 to 8 people. Just because of the way they did it. And it sounds very good.
2: Yeah.
1: Anyways, I'm going to be doing the next song. It's going to be Los Caminos de la Vida by La Tropa Vallenata.

0: And that was Los Caminos de la Vida by La Tropa Vallenata. Personally, bro, that's a personal favorite that I've grown up with.
1: You have a lot of personal favorites, bro.
0: I know. No, it's real. Because I've been raised on most of the music that I've played throughout the months.
1: I respect that.
0: And throughout the years, sort of. I've been raised on this music. Lamento Boliviano, that was my first song. Actually, yeah. That's the first song I ever, I guess, sort of grew up with when it came to Los Enanitos.
1: First song? From like when you were like 10 months old?
0: No, like when I was like 4 or 5.
1: Oh, memory wise. Like what you remembered.
0: Yeah. Anyways, we're going to be playing Amor Prohibido by Grupo Brindis.

0: And that was Amor Prohibido by Grupo Brindis. What do you guys think?
1: That was good.
2: A classic.
0: That's a good classic,
1: right?
0: That's a good one, right? Anyways, I think this is going to be our last song, if I remember.
2: Yeah.
0: We sort of
2: lost... Look at the time, damn, bro.
0: We sort of lost track of time. It's crazy.
2: What happens when when you get older, guys.
1: Yeah. Yeah.
2: And we're like youngins, not counting Jay and Bam in here. Oh, that's right. We have Bam in here, guys.
0: Yeah, Bam in the house.
3: Hey, guys. Hey, guys. I forgot this mic is not on.
2: Yeah, I forgot. Wait, is it on or no?
1: Yeah, it's on. It's on.
0: It's on now.
2: It's just very.
0: Try it. Try it.
3: Hello.
0: Try it real quick. Yeah, there we go.
3: Y'all can hear me?
0: Okay. Yep. Anyways, we're gonna be doing
2: Sitio Viera Conocido by Karol G.
4: Que estamos a rular y empezó el verano. 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

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And one thing I want to say before I play my first song is I feel welcome back here. I mean, I know it's like, I'm just trying to adjust now that it's like every Saturday that I'm becoming a DJ. So, but anyways, less talking. I'll start with the first song. And actually this song, I think this song is, I think it's like dedicated for my cousin. So shout out to my cousin, Juloy, if you're listening right now. So yeah, shout out to you, because this song is for you. This song is, hold on, let me look for it. First song is, okay, there it is. It's going to be Bored by Lefe.

0: That was Lefe by Bored.
1: Bored by Leve.
0: What was that, Lewis?
2: Bored by Leve, not Leve by Bored.
0: I said that?
2: Yes.
3: Yeah.
0: Okay, I'm sorry about that. Bored by Lefe. Yeah. Thank you, Lewis, for the correction there. But do any of y'all want to speak on that?
4: That's so chill. I like the bossa nova pattern on the guitar. It's just so perfect.
0: It's Leve, okay.
2: Yeah, Leve, not Leve.
0: Leve.
2: Leve.
3: Leve is known to be calming with their music, right?
4: Y'all know who Mr. Caldwell is?
0: He's like the
4: history teacher, something like that. Yeah, I remember when he figured out about Leve, he called it, what was it he called it?
5: Lofi.
4: No, he nowhere near it. He called it Levy. Levy. He called it Levy.
3: That's a new one.
4: Mm. He's like, you ever listen to someone named Levy? And then he starts playing her song.
3: Jeez, that's a new one I've heard.
4: Oh. Yeah.
3: The most I've heard is Lofi. That's the most.
4: Nah.
0: Yeah, that's... Yeah,
4: it's just
0: that's
4: the way it's spelled.
0: Yeah.
3: Yeah, that's why. That's what I mean.
0: Yeah, that makes totally sense.
2: Totally sense.
0: Yeah,
4: Okay, let him be.
0: All right. Let's head on to the next song. Next song is going to be... It's going to be El Amor Que Perdimos by Prince Royce.

0: That was El Amor que Perdimos by Prince Royce. Honestly, I just want to say I always love the bachata drums. That's why I always love listening to bachata like that. Los Hermanos, do y'all have any like some kind of banter to start with?
1: Any?
2: Bachata's great. My family is known to favor the genre a lot. My uncle's from Florida and other parts of the country. They've loved bachata a lot.
1: Because bachata is just like, I want to say the easier version of cumbia.
2: No, I feel like it's more complicated.
1: Really? It's so easy.
2: Requinto wise is more complicated.
1: Requinto,
2: the drums, like percussion wise, like the bongos and whatnot, like those types of.
1: It's like similar to cumbia though. That I know.
2: Yes, but salsa and bachata.
1: I'm talking about dancing.
2: Oh, dancing.
1: Dancing wise.
2: Oh,
1: I was hearing like.
2: If you think of cumbia, okay, yeah, that makes sense.
1: Yeah.
2: I'm talking about like.
1: Instrumental wise, yeah. Bachata's more.
2: Yeah, the bass seems like the easiest in bachata.
0: Do y'all know that Prince Royce is actually from New York? I think I looked that up once.
1: Really?
2: Oh, yeah. That's right.
0: I think with Romeo Santos too.
2: Oh wow! Yeah, I forgot about that because I do remember hearing about how certain famous like Latin artists, they tend to be raised in the United States, like in New York, play around there, Brooklyn, Harlem.
1: Yeah,
2: this is like around there. They tend to grow up over there. I forget that sometimes.
1: Yeah.
0: Jay, since you were talking about that bachata is like really strong with your fam in Miami, is bachata like, how do I explain it? Is bachata like the most popular genre, like at least in the Hispanic community in like Miami or like in Florida at least
1: in like tropical places?
2: In tropical places. Because, I mean, it just depends on, like, where your country's from. Like, if you're from, like, let's say the Dominican Republic, then, that's your jam, you know?
0: Oh, yeah,
2: like,
0: for
2: that's
0: sure.
2: That's your
0: Dominican
2: country.
0: Republic, yeah, bachata is, like, really popular.
1: I'm not counting Dembo.
2: Dembo?
1: You heard Dembo before?
0: Yeah.
2: If you're from, like, Central America, let's say from El Salvador hasta Panama, it's still your jam.
1: I think Guatemalans, though.
2: Guatemalans, listen to it.
0: I think the thing with Dembo is like they're trying to be catchy, but it's like the lyrics are just super like repetitive.
2: They're very repetitive.
1: I'm not gonna lie, the flow do be like if you find a good one,
0: the flow is like really upbeat. Though.
1: Yeah, it's like very jammy.
2: It's a good flow. Yeah,
1: yeah.
2: I wouldn't mind, but yeah. Mainly in Miami, they listen to tropical music. You tend to hear some like, if you go to like one of them like restaurants that sell like Hondureño food or like Salvadorian cuisine and stuff like that, you tend to hear some bachata here and there. But it's great to see how it's implemented into the state of Florida and mainly Miami.
1: Yeah,
2: it's great to see it. But
0: that's cool.
2: That's great.
0: All right, take it away with the next song. And next song is going to be, I believe, Anyone by Justin Bieber.

0: Christmas. All right. That was Anyone by Justin Bieber. And honestly, that was a really short song, but I think the last time I heard that song was like around junior high at least. But
1: that was like an 18BC.
2: T-Free?
0: Wait, say that again? I didn't have the mics on. I'm so sorry.
3: No.
2: Was that like 18BC for you?
4: Damn, that's
0: 18BC? What?
4: 18.
0: Wait,
4: what? He's kind of old.
0: Alright. I mean,
2: It's okay.
0: I mean, okay, yeah, I'm Gen Z guy. I'm born in like 2009.
2: We're all Gen Z in here.
0: We're all Gen Zs.
2: Yeah, Lewis is the last of Gen Z.
3: Yeah, he should have been still considered Gen Alpha.
0: Like, Lewis, are you like
2: 2012? 12.
0: I'm 2010.
3: Oh, yeah. I'm 2009.
2: Old. You're old, Jay. Yeah, but that Justin Bieber song? Very nice.
0: Very nice.
2: Yeah, I don't know why, but when you said Justin Bieber, recently he's been going famous with his Show You All.
3: Yeah,
2: he was tonight. Yeah. I want to show you all.
3: He's been like going at it about this one concert. He was just like playing YouTube.
2: It was Coachella,
3: videos.
2: No?
3: I think it was Coachella.
2: No, I think.
0: Yeah, Coachella.
2: Yeah, where he just pulled up his laptop and just started playing his videos in the background and just started singing over it.
3: Yeah, he was just going just like on YouTube and just started like playing them.
2: I could have done that.
3: I thought it was funny. I thought it was really funny because, like, it's random. But, yeah.
0: All right. Well, if y'all happen to miss what that song was, that was Anyone by Justin Bieber. But I think I'm going to play like an underwriting. So I'll keep y'all tuned after the underwriting.
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0: Let's head on to the next song. This one, I think it's actually going to be Back to Back by Justin Bieber. This song is going to be Ghost by Justin Bieber. And by the way, these two songs are in the same album. So, anyways, Ghost by Justin Bieber.

That was Ghost by Justin Bieber. Let's head on to the next song. Next song is going to be Let's Go Crazy by Prince.

0: That was "Let's Go Crazy" by Prince. Apparently,
1: Los he Hermanos went crazy. Were,
0: yeah,
2: he went crazy. Yeah, he went crazy.
1: I took James' joke. It's you took too long, bro.
3: Oh my goodness!
1: You could have said it right there.
3: I was waiting for a band to start to finish, and I was like, yeah, no. He's like, "Let's go crazy." Yeah, talk about crazy,
1: dude. That guitar,
3: shredding.
1: That little.
3: Started on the guitar, yeah.
0: Yeah, that guitar was crazy, but
3: yeah.
1: His guitarist, actually, we don't know if he recorded the guitar.
3: First of all, it's Prince.
1: You gotta give credit.
0: Yeah,
3: I give credit, I guess, bro.
0: Yeah, well, one thing before I head on to the next.
3: What?
0: What was that?
3: I'm so confused right now.
1: Nothing.
0: Well, anyways, what I was about to say, one thing before I head on to the next song. My dad just said that there was like a terrible cut with the intro, so I felt bad. But anyways, let's head on to the next song. Next song is going to be "Living on a Prayer" by Bon Jovi.

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1: That was Living on a Prayer by Bon Jovi. Let's head on to the next song. Next song is going to be, let me look for it. It's going to be Same Old War by Our Last Night.

That was Same Old War by Our Last Night. And my mom wants me to shout out to my cousin Gian because he sang this song for karaoke once. So yeah, so shout out to Gian for that. But I'll head on to the next song, and next song is going to be This Is What Falling in Love Feels Like by Jake.

0: the song was "This Is What Falling in Love Feels Like" by Jake. And a thing I want to say is, I love the thing with Jake, the artist that sang the song. I love his piano. And another thing I want to say is shout out to Benji, because he played one of his first show on a Tuesday, which is kind of strange, but it was Golden Hour by Jake, and I love that song. I love when he does the piano, and I love how he really like sings with his heart, like really puts his emotions into the song. I think that's really all I want to say, unless if Los Hermanos have something to say. Do you have something to say?
1: I got something to say. Jake is really good with his piano, and I like, especially on Is This What Falling in Love Feels Like?
0: Yeah.
1: I like how the violin starts it off. It's very nice.
0: Violin?
1: Yeah.
2: It's a nice touch.
0: Oh, I didn't catch that, but that's a great catch.
3: Yeah, it's actually good.
0: It's okay.
3: It's a good song.
1: Fun fact, okay, Louis used to play violin.
3: Oh, yeah, I used to play violin.
0: Oh, really?
3: Yeah.
1: He used to play nice. Violin, cool. Trumpet, bass before he played
3: trombone a little bit. And,
1: he played a lot. That was all in middle school, too.
3: That was all in middle school.
0: Wow.
1: All in sixth grade.
0: So it seems like Louis has a lot of instrumental experience, I guess, with a lot of instruments. Wait, what? Oh. Yeah, okay. All right. Hold on, I gotta play underwriting.
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0: Let's head on to the next song. Next song is going to be Who Can It Be Now by Men at Work.

0: That was Who Can It Be Now by Men at Work. And oh yeah, I forgot to say, I'm so sorry, as I was shouting out to Benji, Benji's show is now called Modern Tunes and Beats. It's no longer Modern Norteño. This is just in case for the ones that try to keep up with his shows but aren't able to. So it's just for those people. Los Hermanos, do y'all want to speak?
1: Y'all didn't listen to Benji's new show. It is the
0: I did.
1: Yeah.
0: I loved it.
1: I did for like the first couple minutes, and I had to go do something. And next thing you know, I hear CJ talk about, was that the Netflix sound?
0: Oh. The Netflix.
1: Yeah. Did you hear it?

0: Benji played Golden by the K-pop Demon Hunters.
1: Oh, and that's
0: he
1: right.
0: played he played right. he played the he played the video with like the you know like the dialogue of the show and then the Netflix doo-doom. Yeah. So like yeah,
2: that's probably a funny touch.
0: All right, well, if you are still wondering what that song was, that was Who Can It Be Now by Man at Work.

0: That was Listen to the Music by the Doobie Brothers. Oh yeah, I was about to say that CJ loves when I... Okay. Yeah, sorry, back to what I was saying. What I wanted to say is CJ, aka TK, or aka the Hano Kid, aka... I'm just kidding.
1: That was funny.
2: Yeah.
3: that was a good use of it. Yeah.
2: My God.
3: That was great. I love that.
0: I just want to say a shout out to CJ for always being happy whenever I play millennial. He calls it millennial bangers.
3: Millennial
0: bangers.
3: True.
0: All right. Anyways, I'll head on to the next song. Next song is going to be Scars by Kinente.

0: us.
1: That was Scars by Keenan Tay. Let's just head on to the next song, and next song is going to be Girls on Film by Duran Duran.

0: That was Girls on Film by Duran Duran. I just want to say thank y'all for listening to my show, Bam Jams, and Lions Radio. And another thing I want to say is I'm about to transition to Blue Plate Special with Peabody and Jones. Is that right? All right, that's right. Good. Okay. Whew. All right. What else am I going to say? Shout out to the other shows, Los Hermanos, now I want to say it. I'll play my last song of the show, and it's going to be, hold on, let me look for it. Okay, there it is. Cult of Personality by Living Color.
1: And during the few moments that we have left, we want to talk right down to earth in a language that everybody here can easily understand.

0: there. You're listening to KLKT LP 107.9 Lockhart, Texas. And we are getting ready to serve up this week's Blue Plate Special.
1: We've got another appetizing array of leftovers on tap. Today's tasty tidbits are the carefully curated remnants of episodes 86 to 91.
0: If you missed out, episodes 86 to 87 explored the question of where to go for our summer vacation.
1: Collectively, they were a musical journey across the U.S., and although we never disclosed our selected destination, we did indeed leave town for a week in June.
0: We were hoping to take our 14-year-old shepherd mix, Pilar Peabody Jones, on one last trip to New Mexico, but alas, we lost her a month before our scheduled getaway.
1: Pilar went on many trips with us, but of all of them, Santa Fe seemed to be her favorite. And during our research for the Where To specials, we found a beautiful song called Pilar, New Mexico, which turns out to be a tiny town right between Santa Fe and Taos.
0: She passed away a week or so later, and I made up my mind that we had to go to Pilar to see the place that shared her name. For many decades, the small community has been known for the Pilar tree.
1: Widely considered by Taosinos as the welcome tree. The narrow-leaf cottonwood symbolizes the transition from the Rio Grande Gorge and Canyon country into the broad expanse of the Taos Valley.
0: Early one morning during our stay in Santa Fe, we set out to see Pilar and find this revered cottonwood. The place is smaller than small, nestled into a beautiful spot on the Rio Grande. Definitely a locale for the most outdoorsy and adventurous types, which Miss Peabody Jones would have approved of.
1: But finding the tree, well, that proved strangely difficult until we realized that we had already seen the now bare gray-trunked tree lying down near a ranch gate, its roots exposed.
0: I hadn't done any more research on the tree since the weekend Pilar passed, so I went back to Google to find out when it fell, thinking I had somehow missed that detail at the time.
1: But that wasn't the case. Our Pilar fell on May 29th, and the Pilar tree followed suit just 10 days later.
0: In an article covering the beloved landmark's demise, a local said something like, "Some things are just beautiful even in death." Just as the Pilar tree remains beautiful to the Taosinos, so too will Pilar Peabody Jones to all those who knew her.

0: That was Los Angeles by Haim from 2020's critically acclaimed Women in Music Part 3, for which they became the first all-female rock group to receive the Grammy nomination for Album of the Year. In 2025, they also became the first all-female band nominated for Best Rock Album for I Quit.
1: Just before Haim, we heard 2008's Pomona by Radar Brothers, a band that seems to specialize in songs that slowly seep into your psyche. You can find that one on their fifth album, Auditorium. Prior to that, we enjoyed Big Thief with Vegas. It comes from their 2016 debut album, Masterpiece.
0: Lead vocalist, guitarist, and principal songwriter Adrian Lenker had a real different childhood, starting with being raised in a religious cult until age 4, when her family embarked on a transient life of sorts, living in 14 different houses before age 8. She took to music early in life and, with her father's support, was playing at open mic nights and in bars at age 12. After dropping out of school and getting her GED at 16, she won a scholarship provided by Susan Tedeschi and attended Boston's Berklee College of Music.
1: And today's first course got out the kitchen door with Pilar, New Mexico, by singer-songwriter Joby Riccio from her second album, 2026's Face the Feeling. The Colorado native received the John Prine Songwriters Fellowship Award at the Newport Folk Festival in 2023, earned an Americana Honors and Awards nomination for Emerging Artist of the Year, and made her Grand Ole Opry debut in 2024, and she opened for such acts as Lucius and Iron and Wine in 2025.
0: Sounds like she's been really busy over the last few years.
1: Right? Listeners, stick with us for the delicious dollops we reserved from our celebration of KLKT's second anniversary right after this.
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0: Since 1955, Methodist Healthcare Ministries has focused on enhancing the well-being of the people and places in their service area, with an emphasis on health equity. 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
1: Thanks for joining us for KLKT's Blue Plate Special. That last course of leftovers kicked off with Regina Spektor's Two Birds from her 2009 album, Bar. It's her first of two consecutive records that entered the Billboard 200 way up at number three.
2: Spektor was followed by Two of Us on the Run by Lucius, which was founded by Jess Wolf and Holly Lasig, who first met when they were at Berklee College of Music, just a few years before Adrian Linker made it there. The track comes from their album, Wild Woman, which came out about a dozen years before Joby Richo opened for them during their Gold Rush tour.
1: And 2014's Two Clocks by Australian alternative dance group Rufus Du Sol brought that course to a close. It's from the trio's first album, Atlas. The band was simply known as Rufus, stylized in all caps, from their inception until January 2014, before changing their name to Rufus Du Sol, exclusively in the U.S., to avoid confusion with the existing well-known funk band Rufus. In May 2018, the band adopted the name change worldwide for the sake of consistency.
2: Yeah, well, that consistency seems important. I mean, you don't want to be one person on one continent and somebody completely different on another continent. That would just be exhausting.
1: Definitely.
2: Hey, it looks like we're ready to move on to the finger-licking fragments of episode 89.
1: Yes, we are. Y'all get ready for some smooth flavor, because this one's got soul.

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1: Hey, guess that's not going to play.
2: Support comes from Courthouse Nights, y'all.
1: Yeah.
2: I don't know what you're saying to me.
1: Oh. 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
1: Yeah. Nothing like a little technology to throw you for a loop.
2: Yeah.
1: Today's third course opened with The Miracles' Who's Loving You from 1960's Hi, We're the Miracles, their first Motown album. The group, founded in 1955 by five teenage friends, including Smokey Robinson, became the first successful recording act for Motown Records and is considered one of the most important and influential groups in the history of pop, soul, R&B, and rock and roll music. They recorded over 50 hits in less than 20 years.
2: Next up was 1965's I've Been Loving You Too Long by Otis Redding. Considered by music critics and writers to be one of Redding's finest performances and a soul classic, the song was inducted into the Grammy Hall of Fame in 2011. Following that tune, we enjoyed Aretha Franklin's performance of I Say a Little Prayer from 1968's Aretha Now. Franklin and her backing vocalist, the Sweet Inspirations, had been singing the song just for fun during breaks from recording for the album. And when the studio realized how viable Franklin's reimagined arrangement of the Dionne Warwick hit was, they decided it should be recorded.
1: Last but not least was Marvin Gaye's Grammy Award-winning Sexual Healing from 1982's Midnight Love. It was Gaye's first single release with Columbia CBS Records. He had previously spent 20 tumultuous years with Motown, which included disputes over royalties and his marriage and subsequent divorce from Berry Gordy's sister, Anna. The single peaked at number 3 on the Billboard Hot 100, becoming his 18th and final top 10 hit. Gaye was killed just over a year later.
2: Such a tragedy.
1: Indeed, Peabody.
2: Now, we're really going to shift gears with today's last course. The succulent spoonfuls that we're about to serve up come from our June Summer's Getting episode, and they're about as popped up as pop rocks because, well, summer.

0: You're listening to Lady Gaga's Summer Boy from her 2007 debut album, The Fame. The song's guitar-driven pop sound is reminiscent of the 1980s, during which Lady Gaga would have been a mere toddler. She apparently surprised fans by playing the song last July during the Las Vegas kickoff of her Mayhem Ball Tour. It was her first time to play it live in 18 years.
1: Prior to that, we heard Hot by 24-year-old German singer-songwriter Jules. She describes her sound as an emancipated mix of pop and rock, often characterizing herself as, quote, wannabe rock star in a pop girly's body. And our last course of scrumptious scraps got rolling with When Did You Get Hot by yet another breakout Disney star, Sabrina Carpenter. You can find it on her 2025 album, Man's Best Friend.
0: Well, the fridge and freezer are just about empty, but we have one more summer's giving left over to leave you with. KLKT's Tejano Hour is coming up next.
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Good afternoon, everybody, and welcome back to another episode of Tejano Hour con El Tejano Kid. We're going to be starting off with a song from the original queen of Tejano music today, La Reina de la Onda Chicana, Laura Canales. Esa es una canción entitulado Dime Si Tú Me Quieres, algo así.

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1: And that was Amigo Mio de Grupo Más de Disco, Solo Para Ti. 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

And that was Necesitas Animarte de Rem Herrera, the disco Most Wanted Man. Well, everybody, Tejano Hour's time is up for today, and so I'm going to leave y'all with a song from Elida Reina y Avante from the album La Luna Llena. Esa es una canción entitulado Luna Llena. 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Remember to drive safe and eat your vegetables.

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This one is called The Ugliest Man in Town. I sing it in the first person, of course, but it doesn't mean it. No, don't agree with that. Handsome guys get girls that are pretty. Other guys make it because they're clever and witty. But the only love I ever got, I got out of pity. 'Cause I'm the ugliest man in town. Yeah, I drive down the street in a Rolls Royce car, use $100 bills when I light my cigar.

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1: Yeah, Jayud! Aides! The I decide to move it dirty, Harry.
2: Aides, but watch out, man. Wednesday gone, I'm on forward up a carib. And I'm on sight one eye. Sure, that one a rain can dirty, Harry, me I tell you. You know? This one call. Ah! The screaming targets is out there, you know?

0: tell you, she was with me just last night.
1: What time?
0: 8 p.m.
1: Well, I saw her at 9.
0: I saw her at 9:45.
1: I don't think so.
0: Good luck to you.
1: Good luck to you.
0: I hope she don't hurt you.
1: Same ride back.
0: Oh, good luck to you.
2: Good luck to you.
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1: Right now, on Rootin' Around, Aaron Lacombe brings in his list of meaningful songs and performs an acoustic set for us. We've got some fantastic new releases and some great cover songs. And the Willy of the Week. That and more right now on Rootin' Around. I'm your host, Mike August. Thank you for joining me. My guest, Texas singer-songwriter Aaron Lacombe, will be joining us in just a moment. Right now, let's start off the show with the Beatles and the Two of Us.
2: I Dig a Pygmy by Charles Hawtrey and the Deaf Aids. Phase one, in which Doris gets her oats.

I can Tina Turner and Glory, Glory. Mike August here on Rootin' Around. My guest, Aaron Lacombe, will be along in just a moment with his list of meaningful songs. Right now, let's hear from Madam Radar, gonna check out Long Way Home.

0: Mike August here in the Fond Lake Loft with Aaron Lacombe. Aaron is here with his list of meaningful songs. Aaron, welcome to the show.
1: Thank you. I appreciate you having me.
0: Now, the first song on your list of meaningful songs is Lyle Luffett. The song is called Nobody Knows Me. How did that song make your list?
1: I've told this story in interviews before, but whenever I'm asked for a song that was impactful to me, this is always number one, and here's why. When I was in college at some point back in Michigan, a roommate of mine left a Lyle Lovett CD hanging around the house, and you know, back then you had to have physical media to listen to anything, and I was always into stealing music. It was always a much better way to get it than to go buy a CD, so I popped it into the CD player on my way to work one day, and though it was not at all the kind of music I was listening to at the time, I fell in love with the songwriting. And so I started buying more and more Lyle CDs over time, and pretty soon I heard that he was coming to our semi-local amphitheater. At the time it was called Pine Knob. It's been called other things since, but it's back to being Pine Knob now. And it was him, Keb Moe, and Willie Nelson on the same bill. So pretty cool. And I took my dad, or he took me at that time, I imagine. Anyways, Lyle was going through a set, and he played that song. And there are some pauses in it where a note is just kind of allowed to die out. And as a musician, I always found myself before that point wanting to fill those spaces, anxious to not have any silence. But Lyle would just let those notes ring out into pretty much oblivion. And I looked around, and there was, you know, probably a few thousand people there, and nobody was making a peep. They were all listening intently for what was going to happen next. And I just couldn't believe the power that that song had to make people sort of shut up and listen. And it's stuck with me ever since.
0: Well, let's shut up and listen right now to Lyle Lovett and Nobody Knows Me.

0: That's Fly I Love It and Nobody Knows Me. And Mike August here with Aaron Lacombe as we go through his list of meaningful songs. The next one is a classic, Guy Clark, Homegrown Tomatoes.
1: Yeah, so there are certainly Guy Clark songs that show off his songwriting skill better than Homegrown Tomatoes does. But the thing that makes Homegrown Tomatoes stick in my mind is that he's a very serious songwriter and a very highly respected. And in Homegrown Tomatoes, he allowed himself the space to sing about a silly little thing that we all sort of can relate to. Those of us who like tomatoes anyways, can relate to without trying to be overly poetic or serious about it. And I think he just pulled it off so nicely. And it is the truth. I mean, if you take a modern grocery store tomato next to a homegrown tomato, you might never notice the difference in your daily life. But if you put them side by side, you will never want to eat another grocery store tomato again.
0: So true.
1: And it's just one of those universal truths in a silly little song that to me, A, allows him the freedom to just talk about something silly, but also it's one of those things that everybody can relate to in a time when we are all so divided about other things. You know, gathering around a tomato is a good thing.
0: We got a summer full of them ahead of us.
1: I've had, from our little garden back home, I've already had the first couple of ripe ones, and they were delicious.
2: Well, there ain't nothing in the world that I like better.

0: Mike August here on Rootin' Around, and my guest is Aaron Lacombe, and we're going through his list of meaningful songs, and we just heard Guy Clark's Homegrown Tomatoes. Anything else you want to add about that song, or shall we move on to the next?
1: It just puts you in such a good mood. I'm going to have to listen to it as soon as I get back in the van after this, because it's just such a good, it's just perfect for, if you want to have a good day, start it out with Homegrown Tomatoes.
0: Good prescription to make a great day. Mm-hmm. Next on your list is Townes Van Zandt, Tecumseh Valley.
1: Yeah, so years ago, I had always been in the restaurant business since I was 14 or 15. I started working for Little Caesars when I was 14 or 15. And then by the time I was in my 30s, I owned three restaurants. And they all had, I was also a musician, they all had little stages on them. And there was this local guy that would come to play named Blake Martin. He and his wife Deanna would come play all these songs that, me being a recent transplant to the Southwest, were new to me. He played Vincent 52 Vincent Black Lightning for the, I'd never heard that song before. I'd never heard of Richard Thompson before. But he would just play these songs, and I just assumed he wrote them, and I'd ask him about them later, and he'd say, oh no, it's this. And he was a little taken aback that I didn't know, you know, who wrote these songs. But so he played the song Tecumseh Valley, which is a terribly sad song. I mean, absolutely heartbreakingly sad. And it was the first time I realized how impactful a sad song could be. And to hear Townes' version of it is all the more... sad than my buddy Blake's version of it was. And, you know, if you listen to Townes Van Zandt at all, you know, that's kind of what he specializes in. He will break your heart if you give him 3 minutes to do it. And it was just a big part of my moving to the Southwest and learning that there was more to music, that there were stories in songs, and that there were more stories to be told than I had ever heard of growing up listening to rock and roll and, you know, all that stuff back home in Detroit.
2: Where the name she gave was Caroline.
3: Thanks, y'all.
2: The daughter of a miner, and her ways were free, and it seemed to me

0: I have been privileged just recently. I've gotten to play a bunch of venues that I've not played before. And it seems like part of what makes a venue a sought-after place to play in Texas is that Towns Van Zandt has played there. Mm-hmm. Old Quarter, Anderson Fair, the Mucky Duck, places like that that have just been around forever. And you walk in and you'll always see that picture of Towns posted prominently to let you know that he's played there. And it's something about his spirit being there lets me know I'm going to have a good gig.
1: Artists on your list of meaningful songs played at the place that I really enjoyed, which was Anderson Fair, because mm-hmm. I grew up in Houston and I feel like it had a real rich environment.
0: I just played there for the first time a month ago, and man, it was incredible. You drive up and it looks like you've navigated to the wrong area. Like, it does not feel on the outside like what you're going to experience on the inside, and it's so cool.
1: Yeah. It's a great little venue, and it has fostered so many musicians that are, you know, at the top of the game of the singer-songwriter mm-hmm. genre. Next on the list, a band that didn't play at Anderson Fair, the Allman Brothers' Midnight Rider.
0: So the reason this gets included on the list is because it is such a simple song, but it's so irresistibly good. There's been a bunch of remakes of it. Some are better than others, certainly. Back when I had my restaurants, there's this guy, he's gotten to be a good friend, named J-Boy Adams. He lives out in the hill country. Mm-hmm. He had a band that used to come play at this restaurant before I'd bought it. And when I bought it, he approached me and said, hey, let's do this again. Let's get the band back together. He had this young prodigy guitar player with him, and they did this like 20-minute version of Midnight Rider that just blew my mind away. And, you know, there's what, 25 words in the song or something like that? And it's a real good lesson in, look, you don't have to get overly fancy. You just have to appeal to something universal in people. And sometimes the fewer words, the better. Mm-hmm. And it's that rhythm, like you hear that ding, ding, ding, ding, ding, and something just happens to you, you know? Like, I am a terrible dancer, and I avoid it at all costs, but I hear that, and parts of me just start moving.
1: Yeah, definitely. It's hard to stay still when you're listening to it, and let's prove that right now with the Allman Brothers Band and Midnight Rider.

0: Mike August here with Aaron Lacombe, and we're going through his list of meaningful songs, and we just heard Midnight Rider by the Allman Brothers Band. And we've got one more song on his list, and it is James Taylor, Sweet Baby James.
1: When I grew up, I had a really interesting experience with my parents and music. I could kind of pick and choose which car I wanted to be in. For example, when we went to church, they went to separate services. Dad was an usher, Mom was in the choir, different timelines. So I could choose who I wanted to ride with, and what that really was a choice of was, did I want to listen to Willie Nelson and Paul Simon and Merle Haggard and James Taylor in my dad's car, or in my mom's car would be the Beatles and Billy Joel and the Stones. And that was a heck of a choice to make, you know?
0: Yeah.
1: And a lot of those artists I didn't appreciate when I was a kid, James Taylor being one of them. But as soon as I moved away from my parents' house, I remember being in a... We had this little... it's called Meijer. It's basically the Michigan version of Walmart up there. And I remember being in there and seeing James Taylor's Greatest Hits, and I had a couple extra bucks in my pocket, and I picked up the CD. And it was the first time I'd ever kind of admitted to myself that my parents might have known more than me about music. Maybe James Taylor was better than Motley Crue, you know? And it was part of a great awakening for me. But I would skip Sweet Baby James the first bunch of months I owned that CD, because something about that steel guitar just didn't, it was too much for me. It was too far removed from the rock and roll that I was listening to. But then one day I for whatever reason I didn't skip it, and I got it. I got what the steel guitar was adding to that, and I sort of, it helped me wrap my mind around how expressive an instrument it was. And, you know, not to mention the subject matter. I think he wrote it for his nephew that was named after him.
0: Mm-hmm.
1: But you can't really tell that from... It's a cowboy song. You know, it's an old cowboy song. But it was kind of... That song was sort of the last barricade that fell down between admitting that my dad knew what he was talking about when it came to music. You know, and it stuck with me.
0: Well, let's hear that song now. James Taylor, Sweet Baby James.

0: And that is Sweet Baby James by James Taylor. And it's Mike August here on Rootin' Around. And Aaron Lacombe is my guest this week. And we have just finished up his list of meaningful songs. Anything else you want to say about that James Taylor song?
1: It's another one you can just pop it in and feel great when you're listening to it, you know. It takes you away. If you close your eyes and listen to that, you'll be whisked away from wherever you are.
0: Definitely. Let's get set up for the acoustic set, one of my favorite parts of the show.
1: Cool.
0: Aaron Lacombe has got three songs for us. What's the first one you're going to play for us today, Aaron?
1: I'm going to do a relatively new tune called Sleeping Through a Dream Come True.

0: Sleeping Through a Dream Come True, written and performed by Aaron Lacombe.
1: All right.
0: That's such a nice song. I appreciate that.
2: Well, thank you.
0: What else do you have for us today?
2: I'm going to throw my sad song in the middle so that I don't leave you with a terrible sadness. This is a song called All of My Heroes Are Dying. You can tell that it's sad from the get-go. But I was at a Wilco concert in San Antonio a little over 8 years ago, and the singer was just about to start a song. He got a few measures in, and he put up his hands and stopped the band, and we were all kind of looking around at each other. And he says, "Folks, I have some terrible news. I just found out that Tom Petty has passed away." And though it was a terribly sad time, there was also 2,000 or 3,000 of us music fans in this room together sort of processing that news. And it was kind of beautiful in a way. And I'd been thinking of a way to wedge that into a song for a while, and this is the fruition of that. There we go. I guess it was Waylon, the first one that hit me so hard. I can still hear his voice through the speakers in my father's car. When cash went the next year, that's half of the highwaymen gone. And each day since Chris left, I pray we don't lose that last one.

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They sing songs about dying, as if to prepare for their leaving. But there weren't enough songs in the world to prepare for the loss of John Prine. I was at a Wilco show when Tweety put up his right hand.

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Mm-hmm. So dream along with me.

eyes. She sees a house along the Guadalupe River, with two chairs in the grass out by the fire. And when I close my eyes, I'm sitting right there with her. The family gathered around at supper time, at a table long enough to feed an army. Sundays with the grandkids to ourselves. We ain't ever gonna give them back now, are we? Our dreams may be far-fetched or farther down the road than we'd like them to be. But what good is a dream that's right in front of us to see?

Now there's been days lately when the things we want grew farther in the distance. In fact, it seems like most of the last year, anything we tried met up with some resistance. Work is only getting harder. We might only have the strength to say goodnight. But I'll be at that house along the river, by your side in my sleep till morning light. Our dreams may be far-fetched, or farther down the road than we'd like them to be.

What good is a dream that's right in front of us to see?

0: Dream Along With Me, performed by Aaron Lacombe. And it's Mike August here on Rootin' Around. And Aaron has just finished up a 3-song acoustic set for us. We really appreciate that, Aaron.
1: My pleasure. This has been a delight.
0: Now, tonight I get to go see you at Firefox, but that's going to be long gone because this is going to air in July.
1: Gotcha.
0: So where are you going to be in July, do you know?
1: In July, I am mostly... I think I have a couple of Texas gigs, but for the most part, I am up in Michigan, Illinois, Ohio. I think I have a stop in Nashville, Iowa, the Blue.

0: Door, that's a good one in Oklahoma. But yeah, mostly on the road in July.
1: Okay.
0: It's a good time not to be playing in Texas, July.
1: I hear that. So if we want to keep up with you, are you on the social media?
0: Yep, pretty much everywhere. But if you go to aaronlacombe.com, there's links to all that stuff. But okay. Yeah, Spotify, Instagram, Facebook, TikTok, all that stuff.
1: Okay. And we can find your music on the streaming services.
0: Yep.
1: But of course, the best way to do that is to find you playing and then go buy a CD at your concert.
0: Yeah. The best is for you to buy a CD or vinyl and then listen to it on streaming, because then I get the streaming numbers.
1: Right.
0: And the money from the album.
1: Let's have that website again.
0: AaronLacombe.com.
1: Okay. Aaron Lacombe, thank you so much for coming in today and sharing your music with us and your list of meaningful songs. It's been really great to have you on the show.
0: It's been a pleasure. Thank you.
1: Mike August here for Rootin' Around. We've got another hour coming up right after the break. So stay tuned, won't you?

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That song is from the album that Rootin' Around drew inspiration for its segment, The List, that we hear in the first hour of the show. Roseanne Cash, from her album, The List. That list was made by Johnny Cash of a bunch of songs that he wanted Roseanne to be sure and know. And that was one of them, Sea of Heartbreak. Mike August here on Rootin' Around. Thank you for staying with us for the second hour of the show. Let's continue the music right now with music from Waxahachie. The song is Right Back to It, and it features M.J. Linderman.

That's Slim Harpo and I Got Love If You Want It. Earlier, it was Grace Potter and the Nocturnals, Ah, Mary. Mike August here on Rootin' Around. Let's check out some of the latest releases, including this one from Michigander. The song is called Freakin' Out.

That was a new release from U2 called Street of Dreams, a single they released. Maybe that means a new album on the way. Earlier it was Alabama Shakes off their new album, I Must Be Dreaming, the song American Dream. Mike August, your host for Reading Around. Thank you for joining me. We've got time for one more new release. This one from Jack White off his album, Frozen Charlotte. The song is Dollar Bill.

That's Nancy Griffith and her cover of Wings of a Dove from the album Other Voices 2. And welcome to the undercover segment of Rootin' Around. Let's hear another great cover, this one by the Reverend Few, He Called Me Baby.

Soccer Mommy's cover of Losing My Religion brings our undercover segment for this week to a close here on Rootin' Around. Mike August, your host, thank you for joining me. Recently, I attended the Solid Sound Festival in North Adams, Massachusetts, and heard some great music. And one of the people I most looked forward to hearing was the farmer's daughter from Kentucky, S.G. Goodman. And she performed this song, I'm in Love.

That's Hoodoo Voodoo here on Rootin' Around, performed by Billy Bragg and Wilco on the album Mermaid Avenue. That album released in 1998. And much of it was performed at the Solid Sound Festival that I recently attended in North Adams, Mass. But another song drew a lot of attention, and that's because the guest singer made a surprise appearance on the stage to perform her contribution. And I'm talking about Natalie Merchant performing Birds and Ship from Mermaid Avenue.

0: Patti Lovelace covering the song that George Jones made famous, She Thinks I Still Care. Mike August, your host on Rootin' Around, and we're in the final moments of the show, but we don't want to forget, it's time now for the Willie of the Week. First published in 1938, Willie Nelson performing I'll Be Seeing You.
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0: I'll be looking at the moon, and I'll be seeing you. 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
6: Bienvenidos, damas, caballeros, dudes, and dudettes, all y'all. Come on in.
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6: Let's get this party started. Joe Nick Potosky, your voice, Mike's side, welcoming you to my unmarked cave, secret location, wrong side of the Rio Grande. This is the place to get twisted and tight on your Saturday night, because it's time to feel more than a little all right. Because I've got just the stuff that's guaranteed to cure whatever ails you. I'm talking about that heaping helping of Texas music I'm fixing to share with all y'all. That's why I push back the furniture, roll back the rug, fill this joint with all kinds of cool people to join us. Hired Bob Wills and his Texas Playboys to warm us up here with a little bit of three guitar special. And as soon as we gather around that electronic campfire, we will be united in that common cause of getting to where we need to go, wherever that may happen to be. Getting there with Texas music in our lives. Fulfilled, enriched, and sanctified. Because we're fixing to throw ourselves a wing ding. But before we get started, I want to remind you all, next week, I'll be cooking up a brand new show from the Unmarked Cave for most of y'all, except in Marfa, where it will be a...